0: Here's another historic interview segment from the Hard Drive Archive. I spoke with Johannes from Avatar in 2016, just after the release of their Feathers and Flesh album, about the response it was getting.
1: People seem to like it, which is a nice thing. It's just such a, from our perspective, it's always the whole idea that's, once you reach the point where you release the album, you start to get a very weird frame of mind where it's just strange that other people are going to hear what you have done. I don't know, like, I don't have children, but basically what happened is that, you know, once you get the master in your hand as the, you know, the recording artist and songwriter, that is the moment when I feel the greatest sense of release anyway, where the word release makes the most sense for me. So that's when the album is out, because it's, you know, I have the master in my hand, we're out of money, there's nothing to do anymore with it, so the album is done. And that is when the baby is born. And now the album release date is basically, that is, you know, when your kid has grown up a bit, it goes to school, it calls after school and say it has dinner over at this kid Albin's place that you don't have no idea who it is, and you know, you're a bit proud at the same time terrified, and you hope you just brought them up right to be able to deal with the world. So it's a strange feeling, but yeah, people seem to like it. I have chosen to only read good reviews, and so it's all good.

0: Hard Drive XL music from Stone Temple Pilots, as well as Avatar from their 2016 album Feathers and Flesh. Great hearing Johannes Eckerstrom of the group from the Hard Drive Archive talking about the initial response to the album, which is going to be celebrated with a special 10th anniversary show next year. It's going to happen on March the 30th, and it will happen at one of the most historic venues on the planet, the Royal Albert Hall in London, England. I have never seen a show there, but it's such a famous place, I go to stand outside and photograph it every time I'm in London. I would love to make that show.
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4: Here comes another wave in the atmosphere, producing the potential for strong to severe thunderstorms. We'll see showers and thunderstorms on Thursday, but hot weather returns for the weekend. 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That's your latest forecast. I'm meteorologist Mike Witcher from the East Tennessee Weather Center. And remember to always get the latest forecast weather updates with the East Tennessee Weather App.
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3: Don't let people get you down when they're acting mean, looking out to drag your life and make a nasty scene. 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

Screen Time continues our salute to off-road biking in just a moment. Right after that, John Cooper of Skillet will be my special guest. For now, it's The Who with Johnny Hawkins of Nothing More on Hard Drive XL.

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2: Off-road biking, always great this time of year, is the subject of many of our features tonight, including Screen Time, where I have a phenomenal documentary from 2005, Dust to Glory. 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From 2005, Dust to Glory.
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0: John Cooper of Skillet joins me now as special guest. John, your wife and bandmate Corey recently celebrated a birthday. What'd you all do to celebrate?
1: Oh, yes. We had a great time. We just kind of had the family over, and we sat outside. It was a beautiful day. She's very low-key. If they've seen us play live, they're like, man, these girls in this band are insane. Like, my wife goes crazy on stage, but she's actually an introvert, and she doesn't like attention. She doesn't want to do a big, fancy thing. She doesn't want to go to a big, fancy restaurant. She doesn't want any attention. She wants to sit at home, have the kids over, and be quiet together.
0: You know, that's an odd dichotomy, although it's not uncommon in the rock and roll world that you and I live in, where there are folks who are really good in front of 10,000 people, not so good in front of 5 or 10 people.
1: More comfortable with the stage. Yeah, that's right. No. It's a funny dynamic. And that also is sort of just played in our music styles. And I think that's part of what is unique about Skillet's music. You know, I'm loud. I'm extroverted. I like people a lot. And, you know, I like Metallica. And I like the metal. And then she is very kind of indie. And she's more introspective. And I think we put those things together, and it kind of creates some emotional, melodic, deep feeling hard rock that also is inspirational. I think that's part of, you know, I always tell people it's like Metallica and The Cure kind of come together with Skillet, and then we do what we do, you know.

0: Foo Fighters on Hard Drive XL, their stadium tour hitting Philadelphia tonight before moving on to Nashville, Tennessee, and Washington, D.C. Then they'll take a few days off before a special gig at one of the world's most famous venues, the Hollywood Bowl in Los Angeles, California. I'm embarrassed to say I have never seen a show there. And I realize I'm on the air most every night talking about, I've seen concerts everywhere, blah, blah, blah, but I have never been to the Hollywood Bowl. I have never seen a show at Red Rocks. I have never seen a concert at the Machine Shop in Flint, Michigan. So I'm just going to shut my mouth now.
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5: Here comes another wave in the atmosphere, producing the potential for strong to severe thunderstorms. We'll see showers and thunderstorms on Thursday, but hot weather returns for the weekend. 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That's your latest forecast. I'm meteorologist Mike Witcher from the East Tennessee Weather Center. And remember to always get the latest forecast weather updates with the East Tennessee Weather app.
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1: 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It's exactly what you would think it is. It's a bunch of Japanese folks who love old school bikes, in particular Japanese bikes. So there's lots of ancient Suzukis, Yamahas, and especially Hondas. The club itself reminds me a bit of the stuff they have over in England, where there are a lot of scooter clubs for the old Italian Vespas and Lambrettas, and they have huge rallies over there. 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

Tom Morello of Rage Against the Machine is going to be here again later tonight, continuing as featured artist of the week. 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
1: Randy Mathias, bass player from Stitched Up Heart, is celebrating a birthday tonight, as is actor Sebastian Stan, best known for the Captain America films and, of course, Gossip Girl. He is 41. It was on this day in 2013, Metallica played their first ever gig in China. It was the Mercedes-Benz Arena in Shanghai. Finally, 1 year ago today, the great Greg Kinn passed away at the age of 75. He was one of the very first rock stars I met. It was at a comedy club, the Comedy Factory Outlet in Philadelphia.
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2: 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Something lost and never seen.

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Gosh, there's a lot of them. They're the subject of my rant in just a moment. But first, Bill Murray on Hard Drive XL. His tour begins September 4th. Most of the dates are already sold out.

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1: There are a whole lot of people, most of whom are rather mean and stupid, who just need to shut up. I think you and I deal with folks like that most every day. 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No one needs to hear someone else constantly complaining. Speaking of which, I'll shut up now.
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4: Here comes another wave in the atmosphere, producing the potential for strong to severe thunderstorms. We'll see showers and thunderstorms on Thursday, but hot weather returns for the weekend. 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That's your latest forecast. I'm meteorologist Mike Witcher from the East Tennessee Weather Center. And remember to always get the latest forecast weather updates with the East Tennessee Weather app.
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0: There you have the current Screamer of the Week on Hard Drive XL. The band is called Moon Fever, and the song is Bury Me. The Screamer of the Week is one of our recent additions to the features on the show, and it's the best kind of feature that we have because it is music-oriented, and it puts the spotlight on some great new or recent music. Sometimes it's from a well-known band. For example, last week it was Scream from Skillet. This week it is Moon Fever. If you have a suggestion for a tune you think should be Screamer of the Week, you can hit me up via the Hard Drive Radio or Lou Brutus Socials.
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Soon after that, Tom Morello of Rage Against the Machine returns as my featured artist of the week. 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

0: Tom Morello is back as our featured artist of the week. Tom, your son Roman is in the band with you, and you two seem to work together like two peas in a pod.
1: We do. I mean, there's two things that are crazy. The first thing is crazy when you're like in a band with your little kid, you know, and then it's crazy when he's like just another dude in the band and you're just used to it. And we've toured, you know, since he was 12 or 13, you know, we've toured the world, and, you know, he's a showstopper. You know, don't take my Nepo word for it. Check the tape. There's plenty of video evidence out there what I'm talking about.
0: Yeah, I remember seeing him the first times I met him. He was probably, you know, 12, 13, 14, yeah, backstage at festivals and cruising by like he was born to it. And I'm like, oh, there's a 12-year-old who's 50 times cooler than I'm ever going to be.
1: Well, the thing, I do have to say, the one thing that is probably the coolest part about his whole thing is he really is just a 15-year-old. You know, he's just out playing with his friends, the pickleball with his friends today, has zero ego in it. And then he will go rock 180,000 people in a weekend in Germany at Rock Am Ring and Rock and Park Festival like it's nothing.

0: on Drive XL, music from Seether, preceded by our current featured artist of the week, Tom Morello, a song called Date Night, which is going to be featured on his forthcoming new album, his first rock album as a solo artist. It's called Everyone Gets Everything They Want. That is going to drop on September 25th. Lots of great new records on the way. Of course, the new Marilyn Manson is dropping tonight. We are 2 weeks away from the new albums from The Warning and Mastodon. September, we get President, Anthrax, Nonpoint, Tony Iommi has his record coming out. So if anybody tells you rock is dead, just ignore them.
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5: Here comes another wave in the atmosphere, producing the potential for strong to severe thunderstorms. We'll see showers and thunderstorms on Thursday, but hot weather returns for the weekend. 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That's your latest forecast. I'm meteorologist Mike Witcher from the East Tennessee Weather Center. And remember to always get the latest forecast weather updates with the East Tennessee Weather app.
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0: 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Box 361, Arnold, Maryland 21012, we send back our custom guitar picks and stickers. Some folks include a note. This one reads, "Hi Lou, are the Darla Forever picks gone? I'm missing that one. Thanks, Chase Ziegler." Well, Chase, your stuff is on the way back. Yes, I do have the Darla Forever picks left, which commemorate my best friend in the whole world, Darla the Wonder Dog. The one-year anniversary of her passing is actually coming up, and well, you can bet I'll be a blithering, crying idiot that day, and I don't care if people think that makes me stupid.
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0: Bad Omens, putting the wraps on this Thursday edition of Hard Drive XL. Quick reminder to grab the new Marilyn Manson album tonight. Looking ahead to tomorrow, the Friday night weekend kickoff edition, Tom Morello of Rage Against the Machine is going to be back as featured artist. We will also hear from special guest A Perfect Circle and the late Vinnie Paul of Pantera via the Hard Drive Archive. Plus, we will remember our friend Dave Williams of Drowning Pool on the anniversary of his death in 2002. Until then, I'm Lou Brutus, leaving you with the words of writer Dr. Hunter S. Thompson. Nobody knows the weirdness I've seen on the trail of the brown buffalo. 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

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And it's also where we found your mom's number, so thanks. 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
1: Here comes another wave in the atmosphere, producing the potential for strong to severe thunderstorms. We'll see showers and thunderstorms on Thursday, but hot weather returns for the weekend. 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That's your latest forecast. I'm meteorologist Mike Witcher from the East Tennessee Weather Center. And remember to always get the latest forecast weather updates with the East Tennessee Weather app.
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1: Here comes another wave in the atmosphere, producing the potential for strong to severe thunderstorms. We'll see showers and thunderstorms on Thursday, but hot weather returns for the weekend. 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That's your latest forecast. I'm meteorologist Mike Witcher from the East Tennessee Weather Center. And remember to always get the latest forecast weather updates with the East Tennessee Weather
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1: 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One of them was a male, and the other two, well, the other two were females. 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And furthermore, Susan, I wouldn't be the least bit surprised to learn that all four of them habitually smoke marijuana cigarettes. 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
1: Here comes another wave in the atmosphere, producing the potential for strong to severe thunderstorms. We'll see showers and thunderstorms on Thursday, but hot weather returns for the weekend. 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That's your latest forecast. I'm meteorologist Mike Witcher from the East Tennessee Weather Center. And remember to always get the latest forecast weather updates with the East Tennessee Weather App.
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1: Here comes another wave in the atmosphere, producing the potential for strong to severe thunderstorms. We'll see showers and thunderstorms on Thursday, but hot weather returns for the weekend. 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That's your latest forecast. I'm meteorologist Mike Witcher from the East Tennessee Weather Center. And remember to always get the latest forecast weather updates with the East Tennessee Weather app.
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1: Here comes another wave in the atmosphere, producing the potential for strong to severe thunderstorms. We'll see showers and thunderstorms on Thursday, but hot weather returns for the weekend. 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That's your latest forecast. I'm meteorologist Mike Witcher from the East Tennessee Weather Center. And remember to always get the latest forecast weather updates with the East Tennessee Weather app.
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1: Here comes another wave in the atmosphere, producing the potential for strong to severe thunderstorms. We'll see showers and thunderstorms on Thursday, but hot weather returns for the weekend. 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That's your latest forecast. I'm meteorologist Mike Witcher from the East Tennessee Weather Center. And remember to always get the latest forecast weather updates with the East Tennessee Weather app.
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2: All right, that sounds like a little fun with golf audio music. Of course, there was NFL preseason action last night. We haven't gotten to fun with football yet. That'll come in a couple of weeks. I mean, who's watching preseason? Are you? I guess when they decide, oh, we're going to play the starters for a quarter or whatever, then that's interesting. We'll see.
3: Yeah.
2: Anyway, fun with golf audio, if you're new, just means that we're playing stuff out of context from the actual broadcast booth of various golf events. They're doing the St. Jude's Championship in Memphis this weekend. But this is why we do it.
4: You can see he entered that about, ooh, looks like about 8 inches.
5: That's why it came out so hot.
4: Was it that hard?
5: Yeah, it was. Probably 6 inches.
6: Banged it in firmly.
2: Couple of guys who can't decide if it was 8 or 6 inches.
3: Right.
2: Why don't y'all break out the ruler?
7: Now he goes left hand low and really does lean that shaft forward. Try and keep the head behind your hand so that doesn't close too quickly.
2: That's great advice for the weekend.
8: Hang on a second, I'm writing that down.
2: Shaft lean forward.
8: Left hand low.
2: Head behind your hands, which is tough. I'm going to need a drawing.
9: Oh, wow. It's a nice feeling, isn't it, Nick, when you can give it that full release.
7: You can see that come right underneath your chin.
8: It's the yummy noises at the end that make it extra special.
2: So you want to see it come right under your chin.
7: Right underneath your chin.

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1: This is about as good as you get here. You can just go ahead and slap this thing silly.
2: Well, however, if you get a bit frisky with it, it's going to turn hard at the end.
0: True.
3: At the end.
0: That's accurate. Yep.
4: Jason Duffnell seems to be stroking it nicely.
0: Well done.
5: Thompson has done a lot of handiwork both on and off the course today.
6: Yeah, it's like Tim the Tool Man there trying to figgle the nuts.
0: Trying to figgle the nuts? Figgle. If you're going to figgle the nuts this weekend, just give us a little heads up. I wonder what handiwork he's doing off the course.
3: I think you know what it is.
0: I don't know what we're talking about.
4: Ooh. Really has a big right hand. That was quite noticeable. There's a lot going on there in that stroke. And it wants to release just a little too much.
0: Got that. What does that have to do with his big right hand? Is it bigger than his left hand?
3: It's a long one here for Smiley.
4: It sure is. Goes through that brown patch.
2: That's wet.
0: All right.
6: You see the whole location. He's trying to swoop one in there. Drops it on the inside. But you can see right there as he really dips it down that he hangs that face open.
7: And that came out sort of fluffy.
0: Stuff out of context from the broadcast of golf tournaments. It's fun with golf audio.
8: Johnson. Short and left.
5: Oh, it's dry.
7: Watch how square this stroke is and how accelerated it is.
0: I will not watch it. Short and left was your nickname in college, man.
7: Yep. Basically what he's looking for, he puts the shaft down and he'll look along that shaft line whether he looks at a point up by the hole or back by the balls.
0: Well,
7: what did he mean by that?
0: Okay.
8: He got underneath the hole.
4: Yeah, he's got big hands.
2: And when you bend over that quickly, Nick, there's only one place to look.
0: Amen. Very focused on the size of dude's hands and them bending over. There it is. That's your fun with golf audio. So regardless of whether you're a golf fan or not, you're ready for the weekend. 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Cool Beans is always putting that out after. 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
16: Good morning. Starting to build out here in West Knoxville now. Pretty much on schedule. It's already crowded at times. Spittlesimi Parkway over I-40 stop and go on Kingston Pike right now. Certain sections there through the Bearden area. 275 is already on the increase southbound as you work your way past high school. It's building pretty good on that Holston River Bridge westbound I-40 coming in from East Knox County. Sweetly has two locations in the Knoxville-Alcoa area. Stop by and see them today. Check out the Willie Nelson Remedies. That's Sweet Leaf with two locations. I'm Commander Chuck, your on-time traffic.
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0: and Wilcox Show.
1: Yesterday, so many people have been calling in and saying, hey, I'm taking my kid to school, maybe for the first time ever, whether it's like kindergarten or whether it's the first day of college. A lot of people are going through that from now through maybe the next couple of weeks, whatever the case may be, depending on where you live. And this is a topic that's come up over the years because not only on the first day, but on any day, you can get a call from the school potentially. Now, probably not from college, but from elementary school, maybe even higher, about what your kid is wearing. And it could be anything from something that's either maybe offensive to just inappropriate for whatever the weather is. Of course, Chelsea's talked about it before. She has the one kid who won't literally wear anything but shorts. Right. And it could be 12 below, and he still shows up at school in shorts. And that's been a call home multiple times, right?
2: It was a call home originally from the school nurse. Like, hey, Riv gonna be okay in these itty-bitty shorts today?
1: I don't know. Is he going to be okay in these itty-bitty shorts?
2: Yes.
1: Oh, that's a new piece. I don't think you said that first time you told it. I love that even more.
3: Is he dressed as a Hooters girl?
2: No, they were getting like...
1: Well, I feel like, is she concerned about his temperature or is he a little too risque?
2: I think it was mostly temperature. Okay. I mean, they're still young enough, but, you know, it's one of those things where you start getting taller, legs longer, but you're way...
1: Well, no, I understand things. How we
2: yes.
1: grow.
2: Thank you.
1: But I just thought...
2: He was clinging.
1: I always thought it was strictly weather-related, and now I hear her say, no. I feel like that's a little jab, like, hey, get him some longer shorts
2: maybe,
1: while you're at it.
2: But it was the weather that was really the initial factor, but it continued on and became more of a thing, because when he got pneumonia down the road, one of his teachers was like, well, if you'd wear pants, then that wouldn't happen to you. And so that set me off. Then I had to get a note from the doctor and present it to the school and say, please don't ever call about shorts ever again. That's not how you get pneumonia. Thank you very much. Let's go.
1: And these are things that maybe as a first-time parent you wouldn't face. And yesterday we heard the fifth grader who got two calls from home, as it ends up, to home, that is, because she was dressed too warmly. Hot day, wearing a hoodie and jeans, or whatever the case may be. So lots of calls after the show on our voicemail.
4: Hey guys, you're talking about the school calling you for clothes that your kids are wearing. My daughter was told she couldn't wear a dress that had Jack the Pumpkin King from Nightmare Before Christmas on it because it scared other kids in the class.
1: We got to have an age on that one. High school?
2: Her dress is too scary.
3: Postdoc.
1: I mean, I don't know what age that would be. I don't think that's a thing.
2: And how could it possibly be too scary? In my mind, it's a young kid. Are we into manufacturing scary clothing that's frightening other children?
1: But we're talking about Jack Skellington, right?
2: Right?
1: From that, I mean, lovable, right? That's a fun... I mean, there were scary moments in that movie, maybe for a young child, but...
2: But it's just a dress with an image on it.
1: Right.
3: It's comically done. It's not like a horror film.
1: Dress is too scary.
2: Wow. I would have laughed out loud.
1: Wow. And I guess had to go do something about it. 704-FEZ-3200.
5: So back in 1994, I was in fourth grade, and our Valentine's Day party was that day, and I messed up my cute little red jeans on the playground, and the only thing that the office had to replace my jeans so I could have something to wear was a pair of black and white MC Hammer pants. It was amazing.
2: I had a pair of those.
1: So not, I don't think everybody has the option of just going to the whatever that is, the jeans room at school.
2: I'm sure that's what they called it.
1: Honey, you're going to need to go down to the pants room immediately. And also, what did you do so badly that you had to take your pants and just move in another direction?
2: Probably rip them somehow.
1: I mean, wow. But that's a lot of ripping.
3: Do you think she had the choice between the MC Hammer pants and another 80s rapper?
2: They didn't all make pants, though.
3: That's true. That's why I was trying to think of anything else. I mean, Run DMC had the Adidas shoes, but not really known for their pants.
1: I don't know that Young MC had any sort of specific pants.
2: And that would have been before our time. This caller is right around the same age as me, and those MC Hammer pants were huge. Back in that time.
1: Right.
2: But we didn't know, like, there wasn't like a series of historical pants from rappers.
1: Maybe that's what she had to do, is go to the historical pants room. You get a, there's a different room for each era. Wouldn't that be fun?
3: Yeah. Like,
2: you learn a lot. Right?
1: Gotta go get your Fat Boys pants on, or your
3: LL Cool J pants.
1: Your Houdini pants on. Kids, look it up.
3: DJ,
1: you know what
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1: I'm talking about. 704, I'm sorry, DJ Quick?
3: Yeah.
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7: Good morning, THB. Wrapping up a couple of accidents out here. It's building pretty good now. Southbound 75 between Callahan and Merchants all that. Traffic coming down from the north up in Campbell County. They're wrapping up a situation where there was a tree down a little bit earlier. Blocking traffic in the 1000 block of Sugar Hollow Road. Again, that's in Campbell County right now. School buses are out here. Be careful. 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I'm Commander Chuck. You're on time traffic.
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0: You follow along with these things more closely, but I did see a headline yesterday, and I'd forgotten that there was even an eclipse in part of the world.
1: We actually talked about it on the show.
2: Just this week, right?
0: I understand, but I'm saying last night I had forgotten that there had been one because it really didn't affect me much. I remember that there was that discussion, but I bring it up because there was, quote, a surge in eye injury searches after the solar eclipse. This was a trending thing on Google. And I know Woody follows along with everything astrological, astronomical. Not astrological, that's the signs,
1: that's
0: right?
1: That's correct.
0: Yeah, well, see, I don't follow along at all, so I barely know what I'm talking about.
1: Yeah, I saw that iHeart surged by 5,000%. EYE hurt, or eyes hurt.
2: White people came in to speak full sentences into there.
0: Well, like once you, I mean, maybe they can't see. They can't see what they're typing.
1: Boom, Wilcox. Check out the big brain on Wilcox. You're just hitting the button and asking Google or Siri or whoever else. Eyes hurt! I was not supposed to look directly at the sun.
2: Right, you guys did get into a fight about that.
0: So do we assume then that that means that somebody tried to look at the eclipse and then was concerned in the aftermath? And so then started Googling, or is it a preemptive search, do you think? Based on what you're saying, it sounds like aftermath.
1: Oh, it's definitely aftermath, because I think for the majority of people, we weren't in the totality. You nailed it. It was like it mainly went up like above the North Pole and things like that. But for a big part of the eastern United States and parts of Europe, there was a partial eclipse. And for whatever reason, people think, well, if it's a partial eclipse, I don't really need those glasses, right? I can just stare right up at the sun.
0: Just squint.
1: Yeah. And that's
0: a partial eclipse, then partial eye close. Then that's all that seems to follow.
2: And partial eye damage.
1: And full eye damage.
0: Right.
2: I don't know. I think we don't talk about staring at the sun the same way we did when I was growing up. We don't hear about it as much, I feel like.
0: You know why?
2: I feel like it was really...
0: Because teachers are more focused on wearing Jack Skellington dresses and wearing sweats when it's too hot.
1: We've decided to focus on math and
2: seems like when I was growing up, we were just told over and over, don't stare at the sun, don't...
1: That's because you grew up in Georgia.
0: I don't know if you're saying that people wouldn't know to not look at the sun more so in Georgia. Is that... I think that's his joke. I think. Is that your joke?
1: I'm going to let you interpret it the way you want.
2: This is the best joke.
0: All right. Those are the good ones. You're right.
2: Eclipse and, I don't know. I just feel like it was more prominent back then. But yeah.
0: Maybe Georgia's closer to the sun? Maybe
2: he was. It feels like it.
1: When it rains there, they stare up with their mouths open and a bunch of Georgians drowned. It's horrible.
0: Okay, I don't think.
2: This is ugly.
0: I don't know why you're all of a sudden taking this quick turn.
1: True.
2: No. Doing all right.
1: Are you?
2: Yeah.
1: Really?
0: Usually your odd, unintended hatred is going for, you know, Ohio or Buffalo.
2: Right.
0: I don't know. I'm not familiar
2: today
0: with your Georgia hatred.
1: I don't have any hatred.
2: All I'm saying, maybe we're not teaching this generation to not, you know, look up at the sun the same way that we did back in the 80s and 90s.
0: That seems wrong, but okay. I'm gonna allow it since the Google indicates that maybe that is the case. Apparently, Chelsea would like to remind you as you do head out today, and maybe the sun is just coming up. Don't squint at it. Go ahead and just not look at it.
1: Well, and be prepared because the next one is happening August 2nd of next year. So you've got less than a year to get prepared.
2: Exercises?
0: Order your glasses now.
1: Start staring at the sun so you can build up a callus on your eyes.
0: Make sure you don't go to Georgia.
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1: Listen, you may be new to the show. You don't know the story. There was a time when Woody was a bailiff. In one of the many situations where we'd been let go from a job and we all had to get different jobs for a while, Woody was a bailiff. And I'll be honest, I'm not well-versed in how the law works. But did everybody notice that yesterday there were all these headlines about Nick Reiner, Rob Reiner's son? And the headlines say, Nick Reiner indicted for murdering his parents. And I'm sure there's a very logical explanation to why this is a headline now. But to me, reading that at a glance, I thought, was there a moment where we weren't sure that he was the guy that did it? Like, I don't understand how that works. And Woody, you don't probably need to describe it because I'm sure you will with that look on your face. I just thought it was funny. Like, yeah, pretty sure we all knew that Nick Reiner killed his parents like a year ago or whenever it happened.
2: Yeah, but this was something I think that was just unsealed this week, right? This wasn't something that they just decided. Like, they were waiting around like, maybe should we charge him or should we not?
1: Well, yeah, and again, I don't understand how it works, but every news outlet ran it as like this big breaking story. And I don't, I guess it is. I just thought, yes, we know this.
3: Well, this moving in, this, it, in the same path.
1: Let's like, get, right. Let's move forward on this.
3: If you decide somebody else did it, then break in with the news
1: yes.
3: on that.
1: Right. We've decided this was all a mistake. That's a headline.
2: It was
1: to
2: Richard
1: say that,
2: Simmons.
1: Like, we're going to go ahead and try this guy. Yes. I'm like, okay, was there a point where you thought you might not?
2: Well, it all comes down to the degree what they were going to charge him with. And then there was some question if he was going to have some sort of insanity plea where he was like, I wasn't in my right mind, and all of these things come into play when it comes to a high profile
1: sure.
2: case.
1: Yeah, I get it. And I know it must make sense on some level. I'm just telling you, from dumb guy seeing headline, you're like, that seems like the most obvious headline I've ever seen in my life. That sort of thing.
2: Right.
1: To Chelsea's point, it would be a headline if they were like, he wasn't even there, or he doesn't even know his parents, right. or, you know, any number of things. By the way, it says it also, the indictment has aggravated circumstances, quote, involving great violence, great bodily harm, the threat of great bodily harm, and other acts disclosing a high degree of cruelty and viciousness.
3: That's awful.
1: It's all awful. We've all heard the story about him killing his parents, but it's interesting to me that it can be great bodily harm and then also the threat of great bodily harm.
3: Right, that,
1: like,
3: that
1: I don't quite understand what means, once you've done the great bodily harm, you've gone beyond
3: yes.
1: the threat.
2: So when it comes to lawsuits, right, there are certain bars that they have to clear in order to get a conviction, and you have a lower bar during the threat. So let's say they don't prove to a jury that he intended to kill them, but he intended to harm them. They throw that on there so at least they can get the conviction and the guy's behind bars.
3: That sounds like it might make sense.
1: I don't know.
2: It happens all the time. Come
1: just,
2: on.
1: But I feel like once
2: God,
1: you
2: go get arrested.
1: Once you've got one, you've got the other. Like mm-hmm. once you've gone past the threat, then
3: but
1: the threat
3: saying,
1: is irrelevant.
3: When it comes to a conviction, if they can't prove that you actually committed the bodily harm,
1: they could get him on the threat of the bodily harm.
2: Exactly.
1: I don't like
2: it's
1: it.
2: It's a lower
1: no,
2: bar
1: I
2: to
1: know.
2: Clear.
1: Yeah, I'm not saying you're wrong, although you may be, but that's dumb. I mean, that's just why do we do it that way?
2: Have you
1: way?
2: Been a part of the legal system?
1: Not a lot, yeah, thank God.
2: It doesn't make much sense.
1: I mean, I still haven't killed anybody yet, but you know, I've still got my options open.
2: Day ain't over.
1: 704-FEZ-3200 talkback button. So hopefully you saw that yesterday and weren't jarred by the idea that the indictment has happened.
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13: It's going to be another scorcher today with forecast highs in the mid-90s, heat index values low 100s, and some locally heavy rainfall with those spotty storms. 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That's your latest forecast. I'm meteorologist Mike Witcher from the East Tennessee Weather Center, and remember to always get the latest forecast weather updates with the East Tennessee Weather app.
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14: Good morning, T-Dot's working with a couple of accidents out here. Heavier than it was 15, 20 minutes ago. Southbound 75, coming past that Rocky Top exit. All that traffic flowing out of Campbell County, down into Anderson County. As it builds on that Solway Bridge this time of the morning, trying to get into the Oak Ridge area. 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I'm Commander Chuck with your on-time traffic.
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1: We're trying to help because we're all discovering a lot of things that parents are quote unquote getting in trouble for or called about or brought into school for when they send their kids into school. And a lot of people are taking kids to school for the first time, whether it's kindergarten or something, you know, further along. And then we just got this, and I'll play part of this call for you.
2: I had a boss who told me he was called into school one time for his daughter, and as soon as he walked into the nurse's station, she looks him up and down and goes, "Oh, that explains it."
1: I'm going to stop it there. So we've heard from people who got called in, including Chelsea, because her kid was not dressed warmly enough in the winter. Then we heard from a guy whose kid was dressed too warmly in the summer. There have been a couple of others, and this one is neither of those. I'll give you that hint. So he's called in, and then when the nurse sees him, she says, "Oh, I get it." And I'm going to have you stop there, okay. Think it through. I'll give you the rest of that, and this could be important information, so stand by.
0: The Woody and Wilcox Show.
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5: Good morning. It's already crowded here on Pebble City Parkway. Pretty much on schedule over I-40. You got a lot of this traffic making its way out through Hardin Valley towards the Oak Ridge area as it continues to build on that Holston River Bridge coming in right now from East Knox County. I-40 coming westbound all the way up to Asheville Highway. It's heavy, but it's moving. Let's keep it that way. Southbound 75 coming out of Campbell County right now into Anderson County. Hey, Sweetleaf has two locations, Knoxville and Alcoa. 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I'm Commander Chuck. You're on time traffic.
6: 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I'm up for whatever.
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1: Think helpful for people who may be taking kids to school for the first time. You're not aware of some of the things that can go wrong that you may end up getting a call for from an administrator later. And when we left you last, I had teased Woody and Chelsea with a part of a call.
2: I had a boss who told me he was called into school one time for his daughter. And as soon as he walked into the nurse's station, she looks him up and down and goes, "Oh, that explains it."
1: I'll stop it there again. What do you think the nurse encountered that made her think, "Oh, I guess never mind then"?
3: Well, obviously something physical.
4: Visual. You could see it on him. And I'm going to say lots of tattoos. And his daughter was like drawing tattoos on people. At recess was taking like a Sharpie and like giving out tattoos.
1: Nope, but that's an interesting guess.
3: Not a Sharpie. She's got some kind of shiv or something.
4: She's got an actual tattoo machine.
3: I was thinking a kid has a red face. They're worried he can't like bring down his body temperature, is overheating, is having an allergic reaction. And then dad walks in and has same red face.
4: Why are you looking at me when you sound
1: kind of like Woody?
3: The perma-red.
1: If it was Woody, they'd be like, "Oh, your kid has a really condescending and douchey look on their face to their other classmates."
3: Right.
1: And then you walk in, Woody, and they're like, "Oh, I guess never mind."
3: Right.
1: And it's not any of those things, by the way. Okay. It's this.
2: And what it was is he's a tall, skinny beanpole, and his daughter takes after him, and she point blank says, "I thought you weren't feeding her." So, yeah, there's that.
1: You think that's how that would really go? I mean, I'm not saying he's not telling the truth, but if you really had concerns as an administrator that a child was not being nourished properly,
3: right,
1: and then the parent comes in and is skinny, you immediately just go, "Oh, I guess it's all good then." I don't feel like that's how that would go.
3: No, I think.
1: And I was hoping more for the Woody douchey condescending face thing, which is a little funnier than somebody who you're concerned is malnourished, because I'm sure that probably happens.
4: Mm-hmm.
1: So, God forbid.
3: Yeah, you can't. They could both be malnourished.
1: Yeah, we're right.
3: You know
1: exactly.
3: What I mean?
1: Right.
4: Would you do it like, let's say,
1: to call the wife in? And if she comes in skinny, they could all three be malnourished. So now who do you call in?
4: Well, what about if it's the other way and the kid is morbidly obese and then dad comes in and is morbidly obese and you're like, "Oh, that makes sense."
1: Well, I don't know. I don't think you're calling home because a child is overweight, though. I don't think that's a thing.
3: They don't do that.
4: But you are going to call home because they're too skinny.
3: This is the way that we treat health in this country.
1: Well, yes, right. Your concern is more imminent, I guess, with a child who maybe looks underweight as opposed to over. But you're right. There could be a hazard there, too.
4: Kid had a heart attack at 9, right? It's equally unhealthy.
1: Okay. Well, you know what? Maybe you ought to become a school administrator. Nope. I take that back as soon as it was coming out of my mouth.
4: From your lips to God's ears. No. Greatest school on the planet.
1: Well, I mean, we'd all probably feel good about it, but I don't know if the parents would. 704-FEZ-3200, talk back button is also available to you. It's interesting because there was an eclipse not that long ago. Woody shared some thoughts on it a second ago, and we've gotten a fascinating call that I think is a warning for all of us. Moving forward, I must add. So we'll get to that coming up next.
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6: Good morning. Still a little bit crowded in certain sections of Western Avenue, especially over 640. It's busy right now with that volume coming southbound on I-70 bypassing Raccoon Valley. All that traffic flowing down 75 out of Campbell County into Anderson County. Watch a little bit of sneaky radar this morning on I-40 out through parts of Sevier County, especially around that Dollywood exit. 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I'm Commander Chuck, your on-time traffic.
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0: Show.
1: Talking earlier about how there was an eclipse. It really wasn't, there was no full eclipse here in the United States, but other parts of the world did get it. And Woody was making a reference, partly because it was surprising to see there was a 5,000% increase in people Googling something about eye injuries over the last couple of days. But on the topic of eclipses, we got this call.
2: Woody, I don't think you should talk about the eclipse anymore. After the last time that you assumed the role of eclipse expert and left out some very important safety information and gave me the diarrhea, ruined a pair of my underwear in one of my socks, I think it's kind of a sore spot for a lot of people. I know when you talk about the eclipse, it brings up some really bad memories for me. And I just don't think you should talk about it anymore, okay? Especially now that you don't have a gallbladder.
3: What is happening?
1: You don't remember that? No. I remember whenever that was that we actually had a full eclipse in parts of the U.S. not that long ago, a couple years ago.
4: 2017?
1: I have no concept of time. It wasn't that long ago. He called in and said we had had quite a discussion about the odd things that happen during eclipses. Things, you know, the animals stop rustling and you know, all that stuff. And he called in the next day and was like, but you guys didn't mention that someone could get diarrhea from the eclipse.
4: You can't get diarrhea from an eclipse.
1: Well, he did. And he blames you now for dredging up tough memories. Obviously, as you heard, not only a pair of underwear, but also a sock was ruined.
4: We're a week away. It was on August 21st, 2017.
3: I feel like something has happened.
1: But it doesn't matter.
4: The Great American Eclipse occurred on Monday.
3: Okay,
4: August
3: 21st.
1: That's
3: not
1: great.
3: Doing it.
1: Don't do it with your douchey face. It was a different one then. I don't know when it was.
4: We don't get different.
1: It's irrelevant when it was.
2: I'm mad at Woody. I mean it. The eclipse gave me the diarrhea. That he spent all this time telling us about the eclipse and giving us all those warnings, and he didn't say nothing about the diarrhea. And I was prepared for everything but that. And you owe me a pair of drawers and a sock. Not some you've been wearing either, a new pair of drawers and a new sock.
1: That was the original at whatever time that came in after a previous eclipse. And so, and I don't know that you ever did supply him with a new sock.
4: Right. It's true. Is there a place where you can just buy one sock?
1: I'm not sure.
4: The sock store?
1: I don't know exactly how that works. 704-FEZ-3200. There's also the talk back button. So you're going to have to agree either to not talk about eclipses when they come up now. And there is a lunar eclipse, which I don't know if that has digestive effects on people. Or you're going to have to, you know, come up with a truckload of socks.
3: Maybe just warn him.
1: Talk back button available on the iHeartRadio app as well. Here's what I can tell you. Let's celebrate. Let's not focus. Let's not get dragged down into the negativity stuff. We have a batch of fun with golf audio for you to celebrate Friday, and we'll hit that next.
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1: I realize there's a lot of preseason football happening, and we're getting closer and closer to college football. 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But it's still fun with golf audio season. And if you're new, you don't have to be a fan of any of these sports. 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
2: You can see he entered that about, looks like about 8 inches.
3: That's why it came out so hot.
2: Was it that hard?
3: Yeah, it was. Probably 6 inches.
4: He banged it in firmly.
1: I mean, your dirty talk needs work, but a lot.
5: He goes left hand low and really does lean that shaft forward. Try and keep the head behind your hand so that doesn't close too quickly.
1: Hang on, writing this down.
4: Oh, wow. It's a nice feeling, isn't it, Nick, when you can give it that full release?
5: You can see that come right underneath your chin.
1: Hear himself, right?
5: You can see that come right underneath your chin.

0: this is about as good as you get here. You can just go ahead and slap this thing silly.
1: Well, however, if you get a bit frisky with it, it's going to turn hard at the end.
2: Ah, get frisky with it, it'll turn hard at the end. Maybe not even at the end.
3: Jason Duffnell seems to be stroking it nicely.
4: Thompson has done a lot of handiwork both on and off the course today.
5: Yeah, it's like Tim the Tool Man there trying to figgle the nuts.
0: Trying to figgle? Is that a word, figgle?
2: I don't know what he's saying there, but I'm trying to figure out how he's getting handy off the course. Or how he's getting handy on the course, for that matter.
3: Ooh. Really has a big right hand. That was quite noticeable. There's a lot going on there in that stroke. And it wants to release just a little too much.
2: It's fun with golf audio.
0: It's a long one here for Smiley.
3: It sure is. Goes through that brown patch.
1: That's wet.
2: If you're going to run it through the wet brown patch this weekend, good luck.
5: You see the whole location is trying to swoop one in there. Drops it on the inside, but you can see right there as he really dips it down that he hangs that face open.
6: And that came out sort of fluffy.
2: Not sure what it means when it comes out fluffy.
7: Johnson. Short and left.
4: Oh, it's dry.
0: Watch how square this stroke is and how accelerated it is.
8: I don't want to.
2: You will.
0: Basically, what he's looking for, he puts the shaft down, and he'll look along that shaft line, whether he looks at a point up by the hole or back by the balls.
7: Got underneath the hole.
6: Yeah, it's got big hands.
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14: It's going to be another scorcher today with forecast highs in the mid-90s, heat index values low 100s, and some locally heavy rainfall with those spotty storms. 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That's your latest forecast. I'm meteorologist Mike Witcher from the East Tennessee Weather Center. And remember to always get the latest forecast weather updates with the East Tennessee Weather app.
13: WVLZ on time traffic.
15: Good morning. Still building Alcoa Highway northbound coming up past the airport. A couple of accidents being cleared up here in West Knoxville. It's busy on Puddlesubby Parkway over I-40. A lot more volume in the next few minutes on that Solway Bridge trying to push into the Oak Ridge area. Hey, if you're having transmission problems with your vehicle, it's okay. Let them check it out at AMCO Transmissions today, 8844 Kingston Pike. These guys are absolutely the best. That's AMCO Transmissions. I'm Commander Chuck. You're on time traffic.
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I say you look so fine that I really want to make you mine. 4, 5, 6, come on and get your kicks. 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

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Now you don't need a

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1: Oh, so you already got your tickets to see Paw Patrol, the dino movie?
2: I
1: see that comes out today.
2: I saw the preview before two films that I saw with the kids recently, and it really tugged at my heartstrings because they loved Paw Patrol. So I'm hoping they'll go see it.
1: Oh, so it just sort of makes you reminisce about when your child was young or when your kids were young.
3: And they would do what you say.
2: No, they didn't do that.
1: No, that's never happened, Woody. By the way, I saw speaking of movies, the trailer out, quote, and I'm reading this, check out the new trailer from Owen Wilson's hip-hop comedy.
2: Words.
3: Is there a different Owen Wilson that I'm thinking
1: of? That was one of my questions, and I honestly haven't checked out the trailer, so I don't, this is not in theaters yet, but it must be coming.
3: I'm going to be really vulnerable when I think of hip-hop, Owen Wilson not on the list.
1: And maybe that's why it's fun? I can't answer that question, because I don't recall seeing anything about an Owen Wilson hip-hop comedy, but I'll be honest, I'm not always the greatest judge, because then I also realize that movie starring Green Day is out today, apparently, called Nimrods.
2: It's starring Green Day? Because I kept seeing it.
1: Well, they play a huge role in it. A bunch of young kids meet them at a record signing. They give them their demo, and then Green Day loves this little band's demo and invites them to open for them on their tour in L.A., and it's a, adventure to get there.
3: Jenna
1: it's called
3: Fisher.
1: Nimrod. It's got 77 from critics on Rotten Tomatoes, which is pretty solid.
3: Jenna Fisher and Angela Kinsey. You know them from The Office, but it's also got Fred Armisen, Bobby Lee, and a bunch of other people.
1: Okay. Well, and Green Day is prominent as well. So that's out today.
2: In the theaters?
1: Along with your Paw Patrol dino movie. So they're all going to get the ability to lose to Spider-Man. Again.
2: Again?
1: I mean, I don't know that thing's ever going to end. It's been breaking records.
3: Super Troopers 3 still out?
1: I haven't seen it yet. I mean, it's still out.
2: It just came out a week ago.
1: How was that being received again? Because I haven't actually looked at any of that.
3: 49% on Rotten Tomatoes.
2: Critics or
3: that's the critics, 70% from the people.
1: Okay. Now that's a solid showing for Super Troopers.
2: I would see it in any case.
1: I will see it.
3: The third outing for Vermont's stupidest cops is better than it has any right to be.
1: Okay.
2: All right.
1: I mean, that's one person's review, but I'll accept it.
3: With Super Troopers 3, Broken Lizard has regained its meow-jo.
1: Okay. I feel like now you're getting paid to say those things, so I'm not sure I'm 100% on it. Today, by the way, is also the streaming debut of the latest Bob Odenkirk movie called Normal. Kids, Bob Odenkirk was nothing but comedy at one point in his life, and now all he does is fight scenes in movies. It's the funniest thing to me ever. He's like 60-something, had a heart attack a few years ago, and now is just an action star almost. He's just a step below, like, the top guys of the day. This is where he's appointed an interim sheriff of a small town who discovers a town-wide conspiracy while investigating a botched bank robbery. That's streaming on HBO Max today.
3: Right. It was several years ago. Like, wasn't he? It was in the movie Nobody, where he was like that secret agent badass that nobody assumed. And I'm here for it.
1: I love the guy. I think he's a good actor. I think he's a cool dude. I think he's very funny when he does comedy.
3: The one thing that Chelsea talked me into seeing was Rory Scovel's new special, which is streaming on Netflix.
1: I'm watching it this weekend. I haven't seen it yet.
3: Buckle up.
1: Yeah. What do you mean, buckle up?
3: It's all over the place in a good way. I don't want to reveal anything. The ending is
2: memorable,
3: unexpected.
1: I mean, usually when you talk about somebody's stand-up special, there's no concern about revealing anything. That's an unusual way to phrase that.
3: This is unlike any other stand-up special I have ever seen in my life. And it's the same, right? He's doing it live in front of a studio audience, but then when the end hits, you're like, what in the hell's going on?
2: Yeah, it's
3: and
2: it's
3: it goes on for a while where you're like, oh my God.
2: It's a full show. It's a full performance and it's the language is not safe for worker kids.
3: Oh my gosh.
2: It's over the top. So if you are sensitive in any way, and Rory is known to make some pretty intense jokes.
3: Yes.
2: That you may not want to, you know, hear with your parents.
1: And I fear that many people don't know Rory's stand-up, and he's fantastic. He's become an actor now. He's in mm-hmm. the Rooster Show mm-hmm. with Steve Carell.
3: But I will tell you, openly hard laughed multiple mm-hmm. times. Because it is, it's good.
2: Rory hits on so many controversial subjects, but the way he does it is so him. And also, you need to see his mannerisms, and he's got a specific brand of comedy, and that's what I like about him. It's what I like about comedy. You can like so many different comics.
3: Laser focused.
1: It's on Netflix.
3: Yeah,
1: way.
3: Yeah, and very good.
1: Speaking of movies, there's a 35-second clip that I've put up on our social from yesterday. So if you're not following along at Woody and Wilcox, everybody who loves Cool Beans has just fallen all over themselves for this clip.
4: I feel like out of the four people in this room, I'm the only one that uses a washcloth.
1: Wow. I don't know what that was, but I feel like that was a slam.
2: Yeah. Okay.
1: I mean, you're right. Okay. I haven't used a washcloth on myself since I was a child, probably, or ever, really, I don't think.
2: I don't love washcloths.
1: Okay, well, so maybe she was right then?
2: But the slam was unnecessary because we're not dirty.
1: I feel like there is an implication that yes. we're not clean.
2: Right. Yeah. If you don't use that,
4: I
2: you're
4: didn't
2: not clean.
4: Say that.
1: Yeah, well.
2: That your face said it.
4: Okay.
1: So see that video, and there's also a longer version on our Instagram as well. So both of those at Woody and Wilcox to follow along on social.
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11: Good morning, T-Dot. Still trying to untangle a couple of accidents out here. Still remains busy. Trying to get through downtown on 40 East and West here at 275 Western Avenue. It continues to build on that Solway Bridge. All that traffic this time of the morning pushing into the Oak Ridge area, headed towards Illinois Avenue. Hey, if you're having transmission problems, it's okay. Let them check it out today at AMCO Transmissions located in North Knoxville. I'm Commander Chuck with your on-time traffic.
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1: Well, here's a call I didn't expect this morning.
2: What up, guys? This is Puerto Rican Ricardo. I just heard what cool thing said about using a washcloth. I guess this question goes to my Blanquito friends, Woody Wilcox and Chelsea. If you're not using a washcloth, what are you using? Are you using your hand, like putting the body wash on your hands and then using just your hands? Are you using a bar of soap? What are you putting the soap on? Woody, you don't suck. You really suck.
1: I don't remember Puerto Rican Ricardo. Is this our first with him?
3: I feel like it is.
1: I feel like he feels like he's an old hand at this, though. So thank you, Puerto Rican Ricardo. If you don't know what he's talking about, I feel like I'd mentioned that, you know, hey, don't forget, we often put videos from previous shows up on our social media, whether it's Instagram or Twitter. And this one went up yesterday.
4: I feel like out of the four people in this room, I'm the only one that uses a washcloth.
1: Wow. I don't know what that was, but I feel like that was a slam.
4: Yeah, okay.
1: I mean, you're right. Okay. I haven't used a washcloth on myself since I was a child, probably, or ever, really, I don't think.
3: I don't love washcloths.
1: Okay, well, so maybe she was right then.
3: But the slam was unnecessary because we're not dirty.
1: I feel like there is an implication that we're not clean.
3: Right. Yeah. If you don't use that, you're not clean.
4: I didn't say that.
1: Yeah, well.
3: Your face said it.
4: Okay.
1: Oh, cool beans, your laugh. So that's why Puerto Rican Ricardo wants to know, if we're not using a washcloth, what the hell we doing?
5: Does he not know how soap works?
3: Is the inference that you have to use a washcloth to be clean?
1: Yes, that is the inference.
3: Even from him as well.
1: For me, I hate to say it, all hands over here. So I don't know if that's bothering you. You may have to just live with it.
3: I sometimes will use one of those body puff things, but I think they just breed bacteria and whatnot. So I'm usually a hands-on person as well. But I like to do a scrub first, a body scrub, and then the foamy kind.
1: But so you're still like just doing hands.
3: Yes.
1: Okay. So don't try and make it sound better than mine.
3: I'm just saying.
1: Yeah, but you're saying, like, I do a better one, and then I do this.
5: Well, she does your scrub beforehand.
3: I'm saying the scrub is you know, it's grittier.
5: It's got sand.
3: So if that's the issue.
1: Right,
3: the,
1: it's like,
3: you
1: know, toothpaste.
3: The texture. Yeah. It doesn't have to.
1: Like toothpaste, it's gritty in that manner.
3: It may not be
1: minty.
3: My toothpaste is not as gritty as this body scrub is.
1: Your chompers may not be getting clean, but whatever.
5: I use my hand for that.
1: For your teeth?
5: Yeah.
1: Cool beans, you using a washcloth on your teeth? How does that play out? Is that a thing?
5: Mm-hmm.
1: You and Puerto Rican Ricardo, for all your Blanquito friends. Whitey over here not getting clean, not using a washcloth or a loofah or anything. Mm-hmm. I don't know. I feel like most dudes are probably just freehanding it. I'm going to be honest. Don't know what a lot of guys are doing in the shower.
5: Liar. You have several videos on your phone that say differently.
1: Do not. There was a time in my life where I did shower with other dudes, but it hasn't happened in a long time. That was a basketball team reference, by the way.
3: Okay.
5: He wasn't on the team. He just showered with
1: us. That's right. I'd meet him after the game. I'd be like, what are you guys doing tonight? Showering? Okay, let's go.
3: Everybody using hands?
1: Is that abnormal? Not the showering with dudes, but the hands.
3: I don't think so, but I feel like there's a certain portion of the population who thinks you're not getting clean if you're not using something with texture. But in my mind, then you're just getting another implement wet, and then that dries weird, and it's breeding things. So.
1: And in my head, it's just more laundry. I keep feeling like, my God,
3: yes.
1: Cool Beans, your washing machine is begging for mercy. I wouldn't want to use the same one twice. Unlike a towel, which I will use twice, I don't know if I want to use the same washcloth twice. So now you're just crushing washcloths.
3: Yeah, Cool Beans says she's got a one towel, one washcloth policy.
1: I mean, I can't keep up.
5: How much do you spend in detergent per week?
1: I'd rather just stay at my mediocre cleanliness level and not have to clean washcloths. I feel like that's my stance.
3: And I don't think it is.
1: I'm curious if that is. Well, I don't think it's mediocre. I've made it this far, but I don't think I need to go the extra step. But that's fascinating that some are. Like, they can't even imagine it. Like, he's like, what are you guys doing? He's never crossed his mind, apparently, just to freehand it.
3: I feel like however you were raised, that's what you do now.
1: Not true.
3: You don't think so?
1: I think my mom, you know, when you're a child, my mom used a washcloth on me.
3: Well, I mean, as a kid, but I feel like if you're a washcloth every time, that's what your whole family did, right, Cool Beans?
5: I think once you get married as a man, you're like, what are these things? There's so many new implements where you're like, I've never seen that in the shower before. You know, before you had the 2-in-1 conditioner, you probably used it as soap, and you also washed your car with it. Then you get married and there's like 900 bottles of different things, and there's all kinds of different scrubbers. Some are on sticks, some are not. You're just, it's very confusing.
1: But you do know what a washcloth is.
5: Maybe.
3: Please take a picture of your shower today, because I want to know what's going on in there.
1: I like to do it bonnet down, legs up, personally.
0: Bonnet down, legs up.
1: Hell yeah. 704-FEZ-3200. 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
7: Good morning, T-Dot. Still trying to untangle a couple of accidents out here. Still remains busy. Trying to get through downtown on 40 East and West here at 275 Western Avenue. It continues to build on that Solway Bridge. All that traffic this time of the morning pushing into the Oak Ridge area headed towards Illinois Avenue. Hey, if you're having transmission problems, it's okay. Let them check it out today at AMCO Transmissions located in North Knoxville. I'm Commander Chuck with your on-time traffic.
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1: All right, here we go.
2: Yeah, you guys not using a washcloth is just killing me. As a fellow white, you know, we gotta do better. And I'm also curious, is it a body wash? Is it a bar? I mean, that matters. Like, just hand with body wash, that seems very, very odd. Woody, you don't suck.
1: Wait. Did you say as a fellow white? Okay. I don't think race has it. Well, maybe race does play a role in it. I don't know, because I don't know everyone's shower habits. But I don't think so necessarily. We can move beyond that piece of it.
3: Can we?
1: Well, I don't know. Maybe we can. Maybe we can.
3: I feel like it's unnecessarily judgy, because think about it. You've made it to this point in your life and you have almost no idea what people are doing in the shower. So it has affected you zero to this point.
1: By the way, this came up because yesterday on the show, Cool Beans, who may not be white, said she is the only one on the show who uses a washcloth. Mm-hmm. I didn't realize it would turn into all this, because I thought Cool Beans was in the minority, no pun intended. But maybe not. I don't know the answer, because to your point, Chelsea, who knows what everybody's doing in the shower, unless you're staring in somebody's window.
4: No comment.
1: Right. Woody may know it all, but he's not going to say anything on the grounds that it may incriminate.
4: My attorney's asked me to be quiet.
1: Right, exactly. Then there's this guy.
5: Hey, guys. White guy Joey here. I grew up using, hands on body with soap. Never thought it was really an issue until, I would start playing sports and stuff and get really dirty and, in my knees and in my elbows and everything. And then hands and soap just wasn't getting all that dirt out. But throwing a wash rag in there for a second, got it out pretty easy and pretty quick. And it got me thinking, you know, maybe just hands isn't quite doing the trick for all the dirt stuff that you can't see. That's kind of my logic there. And no judgment, you do you, but I definitely think washcloth is better.
1: Should we just, for every topic that we do, have everyone identify their race?
3: I hope not.
1: It seems like we maybe shouldn't do that.
3: Chelsea, white dad, Native American mom here. If you're dirty, like physically you've been out, you're sweaty, you've been working in a mine. Like, there are times when you would want an extra implement to get that dirt out. But most of us are just sitting around all day answering emails, how dirty do you think I am, kind of thing, you know?
4: My grandfather was a mechanic, and he had a special soap for when he was done with work. That, it had grit wasn't the right word. Like, it will just tear the skin off of your body, it felt like, when you would use it. Because, to your point, Chelsea, he was getting elbow deep into, you know, engines and stuff like
3: that. Right, it's like...
1: But was he freehanding it, or was he washclothing it? And why do you know this is also my next follow-up.
4: Well, I only know because it was his soap in the bathroom where it came out of a pump. So I'm going to say he was freehanding it with that stuff.
3: Think about that. If you're just washing your hands with soap most of the time, if they're very dirty, then you're going to get some kind of nail brush or something. But if soap is working on your hands, then your hands with soap should be working on your body.
1: Okay, I like where you're going with that.
4: Although there's several people right outside that door that don't even use soap on their hands. And that's why I don't eat at potlucks.
1: Who would have thought that we'd be talking about how you wash your body today on the show? But that's what keeps you going. That's why you're saying this is stupid, but that's why you're here.
4: This talk happens every Friday.
1: It does not. But it did remind me that we've had so many guys talk about, dude, when I first got into the military and we did basic training, they do like a whole 3-day thing on how to clean yourself. Mm. And there are guys out there who don't know how to clean themselves. And it's amazing. And you'd be shocked and all those things. And that's going through my head as I hear us describing how we shower, which wasn't on my dance card for today. So, but nor was everybody identifying their race when they called in. And that was all because the one dude, Puerto Rican Ricardo, was his name?
3: Yes.
1: Called us his little, what did he call us?
4: Blanquitos.
1: His blanquitos. That was it. So that's how we got started. That's just A to B. Now we've closed that loop. 704-FEZ-3200 talkback button is available to you on the iHeartRadio app as well.
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1: Who would have thought the clip from yesterday's show where Cool Beans got honest for not using washcloths would have led to so many interesting calls? This is up on our social media, the video right now, at Woody and Wilcox. But here's the clip I'm talking about.
2: I feel like out of the four people in this room, I'm the only one that uses a washcloth.
1: Wow. I don't know what that was, but I feel like that was a slam.
2: Yeah, okay.
1: I mean, you're right. Okay. I haven't used a washcloth on myself since I was a child, probably, or ever, really, I don't think.
3: I don't love washcloths.
1: Okay, well, so maybe she was right then?
3: But the slam was unnecessary because we're not dirty.
1: I feel like there is an implication that yes. We're not clean.
3: Right. Yeah. If you don't use that,
2: I
3: you're
2: didn't
3: not clean.
2: Say that.
1: Yeah, well.
3: That your face said it.
2: Okay.
1: Thanks to everybody who's now hearing Cool Beans laugh for the first time, apparently. You're maybe new to the show. Yes, she always laughs like that. And yes, we'll try to have more of it on the radio. So then it led to a bunch of people talking about how they do it in the shower, pardon the expression. It started with this guy.
4: What up, guys? This is Puerto Rican Ricardo. I just heard what Cool Beans said about using a washcloth. I guess this question goes to my Blanquito friends, Woody Wilcox and Chelsea.
1: So now it's led to everybody identifying their race when they call in.
5: Hey, guys, white guy Joey here.
1: now we've gotten this one.
6: Mexican boy mommy here. So I use African net sponge. Definitely a game changer. Looking into the Goshi. That's a new one. Definitely not a washcloth. That's weird. Freaks me out. Definitely need to use some sort of something. Love your show.
1: Mexican okay. boy mom.
6: There's Mexican boy mommy here.
3: Okay, I got that one. But the was it a nut sponge?
1: African nuts something.
3: Or neck sponge.
7: Net. No,
1: I don't know. Oh, net?
7: Yes, I just Googled it and it said, did you mean net sponge? Not nut sponge.
3: Oh, okay.
7: By the way, Wilcox's nickname in college was nut sponge.
1: No, I was the African nut sponge.
3: Which was strange and confusing.
1: By the way, before we keep going.
8: All I know is I'm getting tired of hearing y'all say washcloth. 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
1: You get washcloth.
8: All I know is I'm getting tired of hearing y'all say washcloth. 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
7: That's right.
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17: It's going to be another scorcher today with forecast highs in the mid-90s, heat index values low 100s, and some locally heavy rainfall with the spotty storms. 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That's your latest forecast. I'm meteorologist Mike Witcher from the East Tennessee Weather Center. And remember to always get the latest forecast weather updates with the East Tennessee Weather app.
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1: Thank you to the man who was mesmerized, who says, it's amazing how we can turn nothing into 2 days worth of a topic. He says, you guys have been talking about washcloths for 2 days.
2: That's not exactly true.
3: A few other things in there.
1: It's

0: washcloth, by the way.
1: All I know is I'm getting tired of hearing y'all say washcloth. Everybody knows it's a wash rag.
0: Amen, my brother. How about this?
2: Hey, guys, Matt here. The washcloth thing is necessary because the soft-handed people of the world, the three of y'all in the studio, perfect example of that. Your hands aren't rough enough to clean a watermelon, so much less your dirty bodies. I don't care what you've been answering emails or whatever else you've been doing, but if you've got hands that are rough enough to wash your body, fine, but 98% of America doesn't. So you guys pick up a washcloth, wash yourself, and do the rest of us a favor.
0: Is somebody out there washing a watermelon, or was that just some sort of metaphor that I wasn't quite understanding? It's so smooth, is that it, that you don't need very rough hands to wash a watermelon? But you're not washing a... All right,
3: I'm
0: going to stop on this now, but I'm sort of amazed by it.
4: Now I'm going to think about washing a watermelon for some reason.
0: Hang on.
5: White European mutt, I use a loofah and a Korean washcloth. Gets all those dead skin cells off. You can't get any cleaner than the Korean washcloth.
0: Korean washcloth. Anybody down with that? It sounds like a euphemism.
3: Now, I love a good Korean face mask.
0: Which really sounds like a face. Which sounds like a euphemism. Somebody grab Urban Dictionary.
3: So I want to know about a Korean washcloth.
0: I bet you do.
4: Ooh,
0: I found Korean corn dog, and okay. I promise you that's not something you're doing in the shower.
4: Korean washcloth, exfoliating body scrubber. It's a long towel that you would use in the shower that exfoliates.
0: Hmm.
3: Is it? But it's better than, you know, other people's towels. I gotta look
4: it's specifically designed to be used in the shower and for scrubbing.
3: Okay.
0: If Frank says he wants to give you a Korean corn dog in the shower, be careful.
4: Or a Korean lunchbox.
0: Okay. We've both found Urban Dictionary. Okay. Sorry. That goes with your Korean face mask.
6: What's up, guys? Now, if you watched Chappelle's Show back in the day, it taught you that white people don't use washcloths. Thought it was kind of bold for Cool Beans to call you guys out on the air about that, but I'm white, but I'm not that white. I at least use a loofah, but love you guys. Woody, you suck.
4: You're much whiter than you think.
0: Are you claiming that your loofah gives you anti-white cred? Is that what I'm hearing?
3: Yes,
0: that's something I never thought I would say in my life.
3: Makes you more white. Yeah.
4: Fellas, I use a loofah.
0: I'm down.
4: I'm allowed to use it.
0: That's funny. Thank you for that. It's not as funny as this guy, but it's funny.
1: All I know is I'm getting tired of hearing y'all say washcloth. Everybody knows it's a wash rag.
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1: Hey! Fun with golf audio time. Sure, we're getting closer to football. Lots of preseason action going on. College, like a couple of weeks out, I think. We'll get to some fun with football season, if you will. But not yet. I think they're playing the FedEx in Memphis this week for the PGA Tour. Let's dig into stuff out of context from the broadcast booth. Not because we're huge golf fans, but because we're eighth graders.
2: You can see he entered that about, looks like about 8 inches.
3: That's why it came out so hot.
2: Was it that hard?
3: Yeah, it was. Probably 6 inches.
4: Banged it in firmly.
5: Only two men could argue, that was 8 inches. Ah, it was 6 inches. Ah, it was eight.
6: He goes left hand low and really does lean that shaft forward. Try and keep the head behind your hand so that doesn't close too quickly.
4: Oh, wow. It's a nice feeling, isn't it, Nick, when you can give it that full release.
6: You can see that come right underneath your chin.
7: This is about as good as you get here. You can just go ahead and slap this thing silly.
3: Well, however, if you get a bit frisky with it, it's going to turn hard at the end.
1: True. Yeah.
4: Jason Duffnell seems to be stroking it nicely.
8: Thompson has done a lot of handiwork both on and off the course today.
6: Yeah, it's like Tim the Tool Man there trying to figgle the nuts.
5: If you're figgling the nuts, 704 Fez 3200.
4: Be careful. Ooh. Really has a big right hand. That was quite noticeable. There's a lot going on there in that stroke. And it wants to release just a little too much.
1: Don't we all?
2: It's a long one here for Smiley.
4: It sure is. Goes through that brown patch.
3: That's wet.
1: Fun with golf audio.
6: You see the whole location is trying to swoop one in there. Drops it on the inside, but you can see right there as he really dips it down that he hangs that face open.
9: And that came out sort of fluffy.
10: Johnson. Short and left.
8: It's dry.
2: Watch how square this stroke is and how accelerated it is.
1: I will not.
2: Basically, what he's looking for, he puts the shaft down, and he'll look along that shaft line whether he looks at a point up by the hole or back by the balls.
1: It's so tough to know where to look on the shaft. Hole or balls, that's always been my motto.
10: He got underneath the hole.
6: Yeah, he's got big hands.
3: And when you bend over that quickly, Nick, there's only one place to look.
5: Nope, you can look anywhere else.
1: No, you can't. 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Cool Beans will be putting that out there. 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

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I'm Dylan. Today, let's talk about high school and ghost tickets. If you want to go see the new ghost movie, I'll have a chance for you to win those tickets as well today. When was the last time you heard this? Scooby Snack.

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6: It's going to be another scorcher today with forecast highs in the mid-90s, heat index values low 100s, and some locally heavy rainfall with the spotty storms. 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That's your latest forecast. I'm meteorologist Mike Witcher from the East Tennessee Weather Center. And remember to always get the latest forecast weather updates with the East Tennessee Weather app.
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is falling away from me. It's falling away from me. 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

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Yesterday's question was, what is something you suck at? I told you that I was having some tech problems, and that's something that I suck at. Dave Kelly, you can hear Dave on Saturdays, right? He says that he sucks at being a roadie for Ralph Renna's Garage Band. Joey says organizing things. He thrives in chaos. That makes a lot of sense to me. Colleen says keeping my face at bay. You ever keep your mouth shut, but your face says everything that you're thinking? Yeah, I have a hard time with that too, Colleen.

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Knoxville's Rock Station, 93.7 WVLZ. I have no idea what I would have said to this instructor. There's school in Texas that's going viral for a very suspicious dress code. So they require the female band members to jump up and down a couple of times to make sure their undergarments hold everything in place like it's supposed to be. We're going to talk more about this in just a couple minutes. 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

Knoxville's Rock Station 93.7 WVLZ. There's a school in Texas that has gone viral for a suspicious dress code. It requires female band members to complete a jump test to make sure that their sports bra is holding everything in place. Now, parents, I'm Dylan. I am not a parent. I don't know how you feel about this, but I would just say, as the kids, think back. Were you in band? I was in band. I was part of the drum corps. Those uniforms were disgusting, and they were polyester. Do you remember how heavy they were? At least the ones that I had to wear. So even, you know, even as a teenager that was part of the band, do you have undergarments on? Yeah, that uniform was gross.

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4: It's going to be another scorcher today with forecast highs in the mid-90s, heat index values low 100s, and some locally heavy rainfall with those spotty storms. 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That's your latest forecast. I'm meteorologist Mike Witcher from the East Tennessee Weather Center. And remember to always get the latest forecast weather updates with the East Tennessee Weather app.
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It's a bomb. And this happened in Washington, D.C. No, it's not a bomb. It's an adult toy. Yeah, it's a pretty good story. We'll get to it in a couple minutes.

That's not a bomb. That's an adult toy. Knoxville's Rock Station 93.7 WVLZ. A suspicious object outside a Washington, D.C. firehouse triggered a bomb squad response on Wednesday morning, caused a bunch of traffic problems. They then identified not a bomb. It's an adult sex toy. You accidentally ever found an adult toy? Yeah. Years ago, I think it was my brother's second house. Going through and painting the house, he was just getting ready to move in, and he was in the spare bedroom. He's like, oh, there's something stuck up here on the closet. It was a big adult sex toy that somebody, I don't know, years before had actually painted onto the top of the shelf. I've never heard a scream like that from my brother before. I mean, he sounded like a 12-year-old girl. It's still funny because it wasn't me that found it.

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7: Good afternoon. Sure hope you're having a great Friday. Watch out for a few pop-up showers and thunderstorms that could become strong to severe. The heat's with us today, but really builds into the weekend with heat index values anywhere from 100 to 110. 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That's your latest forecast. I'm meteorologist Mike Witcher from the East Tennessee Weather Center. And remember to always get the latest forecast weather updates with the East Tennessee Weather app.
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We're going to listen to Stained Mud Shovel and then the new one from A Perfect Circle after this one from Stained. The new music and the good stuff. L.A. Lloyd, listen to him weekends, Sunday at noon. He plays the good new music.

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This might make you think back to Ozfest 2002. Today is the day that we lost drowning pool singer Dave Williams, found dead on the bus in the middle of the Ozfest tour. He didn't overindulge or anything like that. Do you remember this story? He just had a heart condition that was undiagnosed.

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3: Good afternoon. Sure, hope you're having a great Friday. Watch out for a few pop-up showers and thunderstorms that could become strong to severe. The heat's with us today, but really builds into the weekend with heat index values anywhere from 100 to 110. 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That's your latest forecast. I'm meteorologist Mike Witcher from the East Tennessee Weather Center. And remember to always get the latest forecast weather updates with the East Tennessee Weather app.
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Hey, baby, you want to go out this weekend? I'm a musician. Yeah, 93.7 WVLZ. I play the spoons, baby. No, I don't even play the spoons. All that musical talent, I think Ralph has all of that. Yeah, that's Ralph's area. WVLZ.

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Marilyn Manson releasing his 13th album today, One Assassination Under God, Chapter 2 is the name of that, if you want to pick that up this weekend.

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1: Good afternoon. Sure, hope you're having a great Friday. Watch out for a few pop-up showers and thunderstorms that could become strong to severe. The heat's with us today, but really builds into the weekend with heat index values anywhere from 100 to 110. 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That's your latest forecast. I'm meteorologist Mike Witcher from the East Tennessee Weather Center. And remember to always get the latest forecast weather updates with the East Tennessee Weather app.
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7WVLZ. KFC is teaming up with Oreo to come out with a fried chicken cookie. No, I don't like sweet in my beer, and I don't like sweet on my meat. 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It just, it never made any sense to me.

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I'm Dylan. We appreciate you listening. If you love the station, tell somebody about it. Are you ready for Renna? He'll be here any minute. I hope you have a great weekend. Can we talk again Monday? I'll be back after Woody and Wilcox.

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Bob Zombie and the Oogie Boogies, 93.7 WVLZ. Thank you, Dallin, for getting us here and bringing us an awesome lunch today. She actually prepared sausage, pepperoni, all kinds of Italian meats, and it was on cucumbers, though. She's still got to work it in. She works it in. Thank you for feeding us today. I got tickets for the Ghost movie coming up. It's a less jerk, more work day. That's more music, less Ralph.

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I'm going to complain. I'm going to make a stink about it all day because it stinks in here. It stinks in here because it's so hot and the air conditioning isn't working. The studios are just blistering hot. In fact, it's so hot outside, I saw a chicken lay an omelet today.

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4: WVLZ Weather. Good afternoon. Sure hope you're having a great Friday. Watch out for a few pop-up showers and thunderstorms that could become strong to severe. The heat's with us today, but really builds into the weekend with heat index values anywhere from 100 to 110. 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I'm meteorologist Mike Witcher from the East Tennessee Weather Center. And remember to always get the latest forecast weather updates with the East Tennessee Weather app.
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5: Good afternoon. Still slow go as you make your way out through Rung and Loudoun County right now as they clean up an accident on 40 westbound just before Gallagher Road. That's 40 westbound around the 363-mile marker. It's got things slow here coming out of Loudoun County into Rung County in the westbound lanes of I-40. THP is quickly trying to get everything back open as traffic builds through downtown Knoxville, 40 east and west at 275. If you're having transmission problems, come to AMCO Transmissions with two locations in Knoxville. I'm Commander Chuck with your on-time traffic.
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1: Good afternoon. Trying to move a little bit better here through Loudoun County, Roane County from the earlier crash on 40 westbound just before Gallagher Road around the 363 mile marker. Again, extra time out here. It's Friday. We got rain and wrecks are starting to crop up now in certain places. Kingston Pike, pretty crowded now through the Bearden area. If you're having transmission problems, come to AMCO Transmissions in North Knoxville at 104 Sequoia Lane. That's in Powell. AMCO Transmissions, these guys are the best. I'm Commander Chuck with your on-time traffic.
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Woof, it's been a hot week, folks, and hot today, too, but some of that rain's going to roll in and cool us off somewhere along the way. Oak Ridge, Merrillville, Gatlinburg, all listening. 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
1: Good afternoon, THB wrapping up this wreck in Roane County. What a mess. It's involving a truck 40 westbound just before Gallagher Road. It's backed it up in Loudoun County as well. THB was also moving a stalled truck a few minutes ago. 40 east had traffic slow there between Cherry Street and Rutledge Pike. Sweetleaf has two locations, Knoxville and Alcoa. 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Ask about the Willie Nelson Remedies. 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I'm Commander Chuck. You're on time traffic.
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I got to be real, man. 93.7 to be a VLZ. Ralph Renna, it is very hot. Fan is blowing right up my shorts. Actually, who am I kidding? I'm not wearing shorts.

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1: Good afternoon. Sure, hope you're having a great Friday. Watch out for a few pop-up showers and thunderstorms that could become strong to severe. The heat's with us today, but really builds into the weekend with heat index values anywhere from 100 to 110. 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That's your latest forecast. I'm meteorologist Mike Witcher from the East Tennessee Weather Center. And remember to always get the latest forecast weather updates with the East Tennessee Weather app.
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2: Good afternoon. The Highway Patrol is still wrestling with this truck crash out here. Just you can get around it. Just everybody's rubbernecking as they drive by in Roane County, 40 westbound before Gallagher Road. It's just limping along out here as you come in from Loudoun County into Roane County. Again, that's 40 west before Gallagher Road. They were moving a stalled truck a few minutes ago. Hopefully things will move a little bit better. 40 east near Rutledge Pike. 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I'm Commander Chuck. You're on time
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Hockey season will be here before you know it, man. 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

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You are rolling with Ralph. Hey, so Beartooth going to be heading over to Europe in September, but if you want to travel to Nashville to The Truth, November 28th, they'll be performing live. 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
1: Good afternoon. They've had a time trying to move a stalled truck of all things that had traffic clogged up pretty good on 40 eastbound, trying to get past Rutledge Pike. That's why it's been extra slow there at Cherry Street downtown, headed to the east side. Now, as you're trying to get out through Roane County this afternoon, trying to clear up this truck crash on 40 westbound before Gallagher Road, and it's been slow go out through there. Hey, the hottest jewelry trends are going on right now at Fountain City Jewelers. 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I'm Commander Chuck with your on-time traffic.
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point out on the road, the even more out of control with even more less control, I guess, is the name of the tour. 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The next gig is tonight. Ooh, look at that, man. Yeah, you got some time to get on over to Wisconsin if you jump on the plane now.

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1: Good afternoon, T-Dot's wrapping up a couple of accidents. It's crowded on the interstate out here as we check it out live. 40 East and West, trying to get past Mississippi Parkway. A lot of volume up and down sections of Kingston Pike throughout the Bearden area. Alcoa Highway's on the increase, pushing back towards the Blount County area. 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I'm Commander Chuck. You're on time traffic.
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Ralph Renna, Incubus. When I first read this band's name, I said it right. A friend of mine went, Incubus? Wow, that's a cool name. Are you the same as me? Do you make fun of your friends for making mistakes? Now, this is the same dude who year after year, day after day, week after week, month after month, will say something stupid like Donnie James Rio, right? Ronnie James Dio, or Judas Priest, he's awesome. One of those kind of guys. Do you have one of those friends? Are you one of those friends that make fun of them? We're going to get along just fine. 93.7 WVLZ. 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

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We give you cool concert tickets and prizes and gift cards and things like that. 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And we've given away tickets to Megadeth's movie, Bring Me the Horizon. You know, what was the other one we did? To Iron Maiden, yeah, man. But Linkin Park's going to be releasing a movie September 30th. 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
7: Good afternoon, sure. Hope you're having a great Friday. Watch out for a few pop-up showers and thunderstorms that could become strong to severe. The heat's with us today, but really builds into the weekend with heat index values anywhere from 100 to 110. 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That's your latest forecast. I'm meteorologist Mike Witcher from the East Tennessee Weather Center. And remember to always get the latest forecast weather updates with the East Tennessee Weather app.
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8: Good afternoon. Still trying to clean up this truck crash out here in the Roane County area. We're hoping they're going to get out of here sooner than later because they've been out here for 2 hours on 40 westbound just before Gallagher Road. That's why it's been crazy slow between Loudoun County and Roane County on 40 westbound. Again, hopefully it'll start to improve. Still busy out here in West Knoxville as normal for a Friday, 40 east and west over the top of West Hills. Hey, bridal season's starting to wind down, so shop local at Fountain City Jewelers. Go by this weekend. I'm Commander Chuck with your on-time traffic.
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I don't know how you guys take this heat here, man. I mean, I'm like an air conditioner swimming pool kind of guy. I need to be by a pool if it's this hot. We're in the air conditioning. The air conditioning's broke in the studio. It's hot as hell. The fan is, Commander Chuck stole both my fans. Man, it's so hot outside, I saw a bird pull a worm out of the ground with an oven mitt. It's my word.

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1: Good afternoon. Trying to move a little bit better out here in Roan County from the earlier truck crash on 40 westbound just before Gallagher Road. Hopefully things will start to ease up and move a little bit better out of Loudoun into Roan County in the westbound lanes. It's just been busy out here in West Knoxville. The normal buildup and the normal stuff here on a Friday afternoon. Just give yourself extra time. Watch for radar also on 75 up through parts of Campbell County. Hey, don't let a slipping transmission make things worse. If you're having transmission problems, come to AMCO Transmissions in North Knoxville. I'm Commander Chuck. You're on time traffic.
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You are rolling with Ralph. I am not just another jerk with a microphone. I have feelings too.

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1: Good afternoon. Trying to move a little bit better out here in Rhone County from the earlier truck crash on 40 westbound just before Gallagher Road. Hopefully things will start to ease up and move a little bit better out of Loudoun into Rhone County in the westbound lanes. It's just been busy out here in West Knoxville. The normal buildup and the normal stuff here on a Friday afternoon. Just give yourself extra time. Watch for radar also on 75 up through parts of Campbell County. Hey, don't let a slipping transmission make things worse. If you're having transmission problems, come to AMCO Transmissions in North Knoxville. I'm Commander Chuck. You're on time traffic.
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If it doesn't riff, it doesn't rock. That's my word. My name is Ralph Renna. 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
4: The heat is on as we get into the upcoming weekend. High temperatures will be in the mid-90s. Heat index values anywhere from 100 to 110 degrees with a few pop-up showers and thunderstorms that could become strong to severe. 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I'm meteorologist Mike Witcher from the East Tennessee Weather Center. And remember to always get the latest forecast weather updates with the East Tennessee Weather app.
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Looking at the gig guide, man. 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And the Atomic Fall Fest is happening September 12th at AK Bissell Park in Oak Ridge. 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

0: Breathing Hotline is wide open with plenty of bad advice. The number is 910-55-RALPH. 910-557-2574. I guess I opened up a can of worms by creating my own phone number. The boss told me not to, but I did it anyway. And if you harass us just enough, you may get a request on the radio.
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Temple of the Dog, 93.7 WVLZ. Ralph Wren, I'll be back on Monday for Rolling with Ralph again at 3 o'clock. I just want to remind y'all, it's the weekend. Never party with your rent money. Don't call me for bail money. And never, ever take your pants off at the Knoxville Tattoo Convention. Out.

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2: 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This is Hard Drive XL, where our guests tonight include Tom Morello, A Perfect Circle, and Vinnie Paul. 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

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It's part of the reason why they're stupid.

0: 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I'm your host, the Sonic Warrior, Lou Brutus. Tom Morello will be joining me later this hour, closing out the week as featured artist. We are also going to hear from A Perfect Circle and Vinnie Paul via one of our newest features, the Hard Drive Archive. 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
3: The heat is on as we get into the upcoming weekend. High temperatures will be in the mid-90s. Heat index values anywhere from 100 to 110 degrees with a few pop-up showers and thunderstorms that could become strong to severe. 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I'm meteorologist Mike Witcher from the East Tennessee Weather Center. And remember to always get the latest forecast weather updates with the East Tennessee Weather app.
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0: Hard Drive XL doing it weekend kickoff style with Shinedown, Korn, and Metallica, Enter Sandman. Of course, earlier this week, we celebrated the unbelievable 35th anniversary of the release of the Black Album in 1991. Actually, on the socials, I threw up a question asking everyone for their favorite song from the Black Album, and the one that was probably mentioned the least was Enter Sandman, which honestly I think gets a bad rap. It is certainly the one that everybody and their brother knows, but that doesn't make it a bad song. It's still a great tune. But then again, so is everything else on that album.
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0: All right, Tom Morello is back as our featured artist of the week. Let's talk about the show that's coming up in October at, for folks who don't know, it's one of the original sheds that was built in the United States. They've renovated a lot since then, but I still love it. The gorgeous Meriwether Post Pavilion, Columbia, Maryland, outside of D.C. Tell me everything about the show, everything about who's playing.
1: Well, in part, inspired by my curation and musical direction of the Back to the Beginning show with Ozzy and Sabbath, you know, a year ago, I've had the idea to establish, like, my own festival. And this is the Power of the People Festival. It's October 3rd at Meriwether Pavilion. It's Foo Fighters, Bruce Springsteen, Dave Matthews, Public Enemy, Cypress Hill, Dropkick Murphys, Jack Black, Killer Mike, Joan Baez, and some surprise guests that you're going to lose your mind when they show up.
0: But I'm sorry to interrupt. It's a shame you couldn't get any names for it. You know, you had to deal with all these C and D level folks. Please continue.
1: So I mean, the idea is to create a festival that is, you know, it's a Power to the People, human rights branded festival. You know, the Ozzy show was about celebrating the legacy of Black Sabbath and Ozzy Osbourne. This is a show about celebrating democracy and resistance to authoritarianism. And on that day and that night, creating a little bit of the world we'd like to one day see in celebration, in unity, in solidarity, in speaking truth to power while having a great time doing it.

0: Hard Drive XL music from Linkin Park and Tom Morello, Date Night, from his forthcoming new Everyone Gets Everything They Want album, which is going to drop September 25th. Thank you to Tom for joining me every night this week as featured artist. Looking ahead to next week, Mastodon will join me every night as featured artist. Some of my other special guests will be ONI, Pop Evil, Wage War, Shinedown, and Five Finger Death Punch. 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